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0: Case 106. Yeah, Blackfoot Highway Saw, perfect for a big ride. We got one that just rolled into town here, too, and that's all for a good cause, too. 30th anniversary Kyle Petty charity ride is now in Chattanooga at the Chattanoogan, actually coming in from Winchester and Food City. Earlier today, we'll get with Dylan here in just a moment or two, and the Southern Fix at 6, as always, sponsored by Pro Roof Georgia. Talk about the good dudes, man, that I've known for over about 20, 22 years now. 706-808-0228. The Maddox family met them in Rome, Georgia, when Buck and Duke were actually opening for Lynyrd Skynyrd there. And it was a time for sure. They live in Tryon for the most part. I've hunted with them at Round Pond, hung out. We had a bunch of fun together. Great Christian family, too. And man, talk about a bunch of athletes. I don't know how many state champion wrestlers they've got in the Maddox family. But let me tell you, they got a team that'll crawl up on top of the roof there and take care of whatever is ailing you up on top. And they'll take care of any roof situation. Whether you got architectural shingles, you're thinking about going with a metal roof, they'll identify storm damage, navigate the insurance claims with you. From the doghouse to the penthouse, they've got you covered. 706-808-0228. They've got a commercial coating to put on campers and RVs, too. You get a big old whopping warranty with it. My friends at Pro Roof Georgia. Dylan.
1: Thanks, Scott. Yeah, I'm down here with Kenny Wallace. Kenny Wallace here in the KC area at the Chattanoogan. We're down here with the top NASCAR drivers of all time in Chattanooga for a short amount.

0: KZ106, Chattanooga's classic rocker and sticks. Steve Gorman up in a second at KZ106 30th anniversary Kyle Petty charity ride in Chattanooga. It's been a wonderful afternoon at the Chattanooga today. Of course, Food City has been a sponsor of the event for years. Mother's Day is quickly approaching. You'll make sure you show Mama that you appreciate her, don't you? Food City making it easy, creating moments that really matter, even busy schedules. 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
9: Here's the official forecast, gradually becoming mostly sunny today with a high of 72. Tonight, partly cloudy and 48. Tomorrow, mostly sunny, 75. Partly cloudy heading into Friday night with a low of 54. Saturday, mostly sunny and 80.
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